we are all plunging straight towards our own decline. 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The shadow grows without ever.

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You've been trying to fight it, but then you come to realize that you can't hide it.

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Maybe we can both breathe easy when this journey has come to pass. 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

We are all plunging straight towards our own decline. Without more to slip, we slide down, deeper down. The shadow grows without ever slowing down. We are hidden.

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1: I wanna dance by water beneath the Mexican sky. 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Listen to the mariachi play at midnight. Are you with me? Are you with me?

0: 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It's just you and me right now. It's just you and me right now. Do you think we could lose control?
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1: Hear a knock on the door and the night begins. Cause we've done this before, so you come on in. Make yourself at home, tell me where you've been.

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We ran out of love. 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We all that we got. We all depart at times. Sometimes we get stuck. Still time to make it right. We need to keep up. Cause I've been lost, as you can tell. The night is ours, let's use it well. Save a lifetime of regret.

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The fire in your eyes igniting my soul. Deep in the night, we both found a home. 'Cause I've been lost, as you can tell. The night is ours, let's use.

been a few hours, but it's been like days. Only been days, but it feels like months. Wake up with you and you're like one. Life's so fast, you know.